picture in his eye. Let me stand next to you. Listen here, baby. And step back to so damn crazy. Hey, your mama ain't home and ain't Robinson. To play with me and you won't get burned. I've only one inch in his eye. Let me stand next to you. Oh, let me stand. I ain't gonna give you too much charm.

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This is the first little gig, but I just say thank you very much, man, for letting us hear you in your hearts. And the name of the group is the Southern Rainbows. Now, you can call it the Band of Gypsies, anything you want. Let me call it again. The cat with the purple pants on, playing combos on. That's Juma. We have Larry Lee with a headscarf around his face. We got Billy Cox

the end.

0: I had been listening to Jimmy, of course, since he was recording, and Hey Joe and that era especially. So that was the group that I expected to see on stage. But I thought that the expansion of the group, the increased ability to have different modes of music, was just perfect, especially for Woodstock.
1: Most artists, whether from Van Gogh to Beethoven to Hendrix, they have to grow. And Jimmy was in the growing period of his time, and he wanted to grow. He felt the need, in order to survive, he had to grow musically.
2: Now, to the chagrin of the management at that time, they didn't want him to change a thing, because they had their formula. You know, it's just like once you have a formula, you don't want to change it, because this is what people do, even to today in the music world. That's what they want you to stick to. You know, to what is a sellable item.
3: I don't know how much pressure the management put on Jimmy, to be honest. You know, I just know it was a conflict, and that was the reason I told Jimmy that I would leave. I was seeing that he was fighting a battle that maybe if I was gone, it would be most likely what they wanted. They wanted the three pieces, as far as I can gather. It was a money maker. It hit. You know, how the experience hit. So I just told him, I just gonna leave. And he said, yeah, well, we'll get a drummer and we'll get back together and this. And I just came on back to Memphis. I was hoping that would take some of the heat off Jimmy.
4: He had so established an identity with the public that they wanted to see him the way they saw him, and when he didn't want them to see him that way anymore, they weren't ready for the transition.
5: Let's put it this way. It was much easier after that, a relief, should we say, just to play with Jimmy and Buddy Cox.
1: I think, all in all, it went well. Everyone did exceptionally well. I was proud of that group and proud to be a part of that Hendrix band at that particular time.
6: I really wanted him under the lights, and I wanted it to be that really special moment and the high point of the show for me and for the audience. And then he did the Star Spangled Banner and all that changed. That was all of it combined.

I don't want to see anybody rocked up. 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I don't want to see anybody hammered. Right? We've got enough guys that we can handle any situation.

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0: Dwayne Allman, the lead guitarist and driving force behind Southern rock figureheads, the Allman Brothers Band, lived a tragically short life, but during his brief career changed music forever.
1: He was the sound.
0: In the mid-1970s, a young guitarist emerged in Texas whose ability and passion distinguished him from his contemporaries. Yet the blues world Stevie Ray Vaughan represented had little hold in the mainstream marketplace. And despite his obvious gifts, he struggled to secure a record deal.

Thank you so much for coming from all over Europe, you know, sharing this very special moment with us. Thank you so much. Yeah, make some fucking noise. Come on! And thank you to all our fans around the world. Merry Christmas. There is no way.

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0: Count on me.
1: Melvin Jackson on the saxophone, Melvin Jackson. 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Thank you, sir. Thank you. Walter King on saxophone, Walter King. Thank you very much.
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0: Dwayne Allman, the lead guitarist and driving force behind Southern rock figureheads, the Allman Brothers Band, lived a tragically short life, but during his brief career changed music forever.
1: He was the sound.
0: In the mid-1970s, a young guitarist emerged in Texas whose ability and passion distinguished him from his contemporaries. Yet the blues world Stevie Ray Vaughan represented had little hold in the mainstream marketplace. And despite his obvious gifts, he struggled to secure a record deal.

Thank you. Are you having a little fun? I can't hear so good. I said, are you having a little fun? Thank you. We got a lot more for you. Right now, thought maybe I'd do a couple of tunes or try. Do a couple of tunes from the new CD we have out. It's called The Blues Summit. Some of you heard about it? That ain't enough yes for me. That's even less. Have you heard about it? That's much better. The first one I'm going to try to do just a little bit, I did.

We, I should say, the band and I did with the great Katie Webster, the Swamp Boogie Queen. And it's called Since I Met You, Babe. But we don't do it like Since I Met You, Baby, you know, you used to hear. We blueses it up real good. So like this.

Thank you very much. Thank you. Thank you. We got another one. This is another one from it. Then we're going to get back to the old stuff. One, two, go ahead.

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Thank you for allowing us to play B.B. King type blues for you. Because we're seated doesn't mean that we're tired. This is my way, ladies and gentlemen, to try and remind you, and maybe get you to think back, or try at least, to think back 42 years ago. 42 years ago was the beginning of my career. 42 years ago. You might have found a much thinner, obviously much younger, maybe a little cuter, B.B. King and band sitting on a stage, maybe a fifth the size of this one. We wouldn't have an audience like you tonight, so enthusiastic, standing with us. I'm so glad I made it to be here with you tonight. So many of my friends haven't. They didn't make it. I've lost so many of them through the years. They didn't get a chance to see you as I see you tonight. I can be happy for all of them. Thank you. Thank you. 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

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And I would really get it, sometimes even in my own neighborhood. There's that old B.B. King again. There's that old blues singer. Sometimes that hurt. 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

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James Tony. Thank you. 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He's been with me 15 years. 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

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Also on saxophone, this young man is my nephew.

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Ladies and gentlemen, Caleb Empry. I can hear you. Caleb Empry. Thank you, last but not least. Thank you very much. Last but not least, on percussionist, the newest member of our group. He's only been with us about 3 years. Give me a taste, send me home, son. Tony Coleman, ladies and gentlemen. Tony Coleman. Thank you very much. Ladies and gentlemen,

0: 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How are you doing?
1: The distant call. That's my mother calling.
2: Yeah.
1: Well, that's my understanding that Apple Computers is going to give every single person in here a computer tonight. I think that's when I. That's what was told to me as I walked to this stage. I have no legal consequence to that statement.

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Hold on.

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Listen, I don't want anybody making too much noise out there tonight, okay? Yeah. I understand a lot of you were told this was a John Mayer and Pete Doherty reunion concert, and I apologize for that you didn't get to see who you wanted to see, but don't let that be afraid to make you afraid to make any noise out there, okay?

Wild Keys right here. Ruby Amanfo on the vocals. Lily Mae Ritchie on the fiddle over there. Came tonight. From Denmark on the pedal steel guitar, Maggie Bjorklund. Tall Drink of Water on the tall bass over there, Catherine Popper. She's from the Dirty South. Over there, also from the Dirty South, on the drums from Alabama, is Carla Azar on the drums. I'm gonna play this song right now we've been working on called Take Me With You, Why Don't You, When You Leave Sometime.

0: Dwayne Allman, the lead guitarist and driving force behind Southern rock figureheads, the Allman Brothers Band, lived a tragically short life, but during his brief career changed music forever.
1: He was the sound.
0: In the mid

1970s, a young guitarist emerged in Texas whose ability and passion distinguished him from his contemporaries. Yet the blues world Stevie Ray Vaughan represented had little hold in the mainstream marketplace. And despite his obvious gifts, he struggled to secure a record deal.

Chuck Noll!

Good evening, everybody. Welcome to the iTunes Festival at the Roundhouse. There's been some amazing acts on so far, so we've got to pull our socks up today if we can have to compete with them. So we're going to continue with a couple of songs from the album Madman Across the Water, and this one is called Leave On.

I'd like to dedicate this song to Tom O'Dell, who I am so fond of and such a big fan of. And he's going to be around for a long, long time. Thank you, Tom.

We have a new album coming out on Monday. The first solo album I've made in 7 years. I'm very happy with it. It's called The Diving Board. And this is one of the songs from it called I Can't Stay Alone Tonight.

When I write songs with Bernie, I get lyrics first, and then I write songs to them without him being in the room. It's odd, but it works. On this album, he gave me a bunch of lyrics, and I went through them all, and I looked at the titles, and this song jumped off the page, and we wrote this song first. It's called Oscar Wilde Gets Out, and I'd like to dedicate it to Rupert up there, and Stephen, who played Oscar Wilde brilliantly. So here we go.

Oscar Wilde. All right, this is another new song called Mexican Vacation.

The last time I played the iTunes Festival was with my hero and my kind of the man who influenced me so much, Leon Russell. And we made an album called The Union, and this is a song from that album, and it's called Hey Ahab.

Now, I have an amazing life, as you probably know. Coming round to these places, going around the world, playing music for a living is the best thing you could possibly ask for. And I don't take it granted, and I'm incredibly lucky. But I wouldn't have so much fun if I didn't have the musicians and the singers that I have on stage with me. So I'm going to introduce you to them individually, and you're going to give them a big roundhouse and iTunes roar, okay? First of all, the ladies. Good evening, ladies. On the far left-hand side, the amazing Tata Vega. A member of the Rock and Roll Hall of Fame in her own right, because she was the founder member of one of the greatest bands of all time, Sly and the Family Stone, Rose Stone. The incredible Jean Witherspoon. And the beautiful lady with that amazing high voice, Lisa Stone. Our guest act tonight played with us for a long time, and now they're out on their own, making their own records, touring all over the world, but they're back with us for these shows. They are the Two Cellos. They're both from Croatia. On the right-hand side, Stjepan Hauser. And on the left-hand side, Luka Sulic. On percussion, vocals and drums, John Mahon. On keyboards, Kim Ballard. Bass guitar and vocals, Matt Bissonette. On drums and vocals, an original member of the Elton John Band from 1969, along with the late, great Dee Murray on bass, playing and singing better than ever, Nigel Olsen. And 41 years ago, we hired this blonde Scottish boy who played mandolin and banjo and everything like that, and guitar, and he sang as well, and he's still here. From Edinburgh in Scotland, David Johnston. I have a lot of guests tonight who I want to say thank you. I want to say thank you to my record company, and you don't often ask, you get artists thanking their record company. They're usually having a go at them. My record company in this country have been absolutely amazing to me, and I want to thank them very much for all their support and love that they give me. And also, Evgeny, and of course, the fabulous Harry Styles. I love Harry, I love One Direction. Fuck off, all right? We love them, okay. And of course, to my angel David up there, thank you, my darling. Thank you so much. And to Gianfranco Zola, the manager of Wampa. Come on, cheer!

You've been amazing, absolutely amazing. We've had a blast. I introduced the band to you, but on this next song, we're going to use four brass players who are coming on stage now from the Royal Academy of Music, where I came from, and the choir from the Royal Academy of Music. And let's start the song.

This is a magical time to be alive, for me anyway. I've had such a wonderful life. I have such a wonderful partner. I have such a blessed life. And music has been the biggest part of my life since I was 3 years old. And I love it now more than I ever did. And it's a magical thing to be able to make music, but the real reason I love to do that is to play live. And to play live means that I play to you guys, okay? I owe everything to you people who bought the records, who come to the shows, and I really am so grateful. I want to dedicate this all to you and to everybody out there listening. Thanks for everything you've given me.

0: Heather Headley, grazie. 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Thank you.
1: Dwayne Allman, the lead guitarist and driving force behind Southern rock figureheads, the Allman Brothers Band, lived a tragically short life, but during his brief career changed music forever.
2: He was the sound.
1: In the mid-1970s, a young guitarist emerged in Texas whose ability and passion distinguished him from his contemporaries. Yet the blues world Stevie Ray Vaughan represented had little hold in the mainstream marketplace. And despite his obvious gifts, he struggled to secure a record deal.

0: Grandissimo Lang Lang.
1: Bravo.
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1: Beautiful job. It's so strange to be in your home, yeah, where you grew up, and you're singing an Elvis Presley song. Yeah. Yeah. Yeah. We had the great pleasure last year with Andrea and myself and my daughter Amy of writing this next song together for Andrea, and it was for the Olympics in Italy. It was here.
2: Abbiamo scritto questa canzone insieme con David e con la figlia di David in occasione delle Olimpiadi invernali. 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

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I've only been in about 3 times where hail actually came down. Today was one of them. And this song has a lyric about walking through a hailstorm, so here you go.

0: Oh, wow, thank you.
1: Love you too.
0: All right. We should veer away from the love songs for a second, though. This is more of a cynical about reality TV show kind of song. I was having a nice little conversation one time at this little community get together, and this lady came up to me, and she wanted to see if they could use one of my songs for this reality TV show that had just moved into my neighborhood. And so I told her no, and she asked again. I said no again, and then I wrote this song when I went home that night.

I'd like to bring the rest of the band out right now, please. This is Zach on the piano over here. You got Merlo on the bass. My good friend Adam back here on the drums. My name is Jack. Thanks again, you guys, for being here with us. We're really honored to be part of this SciTunes Festival. We got a lot of new songs that came out today, so we're going to be playing a bunch of those as well as old ones. This is a brand new one. This is called Washing Dishes.

0: When Zach's playing the vibes, you can't talk to him over here because he's really concentrating, man.
1: I have to concentrate hard to play that. It's true.

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You guys got some requests? Never mind, I can't hear what you're saying.

0: Thank you.
1: How's it up in the balcony up there? You guys all right? All right, well, this song came about one day when one of my kids came up to me and he told me he wanted to get an edible watch. And I asked him what that meant. And he said, you know, the ones that have the numbers on them, not the hands. And I said, you mean a digital watch? And then, yeah, he said he wanted an edible digital watch, so I wrote this song.
2: Is that good, Temple?

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Don't worry about it. That's such a pretty part, too.

0: lived a tragically short life, but during his brief career changed music forever.
1: He was the sound.
0: In the mid-1970s, a young guitarist emerged in Texas whose ability and passion distinguished him from his contemporaries. Yet the blues world Stevie Ray Vaughan represented had little hold in the mainstream marketplace. And despite his obvious gifts, he struggled to secure a record deal.

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On the feet of a queen of the hearts of the cards, and her feet are all covered with tar bombs and scars. It's a common as something that nobody knows it. Her beauty will follow wherever she goes. Up the hill in the back of a house in the wood, she loved me forever, I know she could. I remember when you and me, how we used to be, just good friends.

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That's cool. You get a bonus verse. 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
2: All right, well, this is a song about that first time when you get together with a few friends and when you lock into a groove and you can't believe you're holding it together for more than 5 seconds. 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It's called Tape Deck.

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And then I'll bring it back after that. 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It's called Ones and Zeros. 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

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It's lovely to see you in this incredible place that's so beautiful. 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All right, set it up. 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Ladies and gentlemen, please welcome Mr. PJ Morton right there.

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1: 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Those of you joining us in other countries, hello. I mean, you guys are here. You're not the people I'm talking about. The cameras right here, see the cameras? They're capturing this concert in like 7 million countries tonight. So wave. Other country people, we love you very much. If you're watching this at home, once again, I'm not referring to you guys. But thank you, England people. We love you too. And I drink tea tonight out of respect for the English. So thank you for being so English. We love you. And I was going to say some other things too. Oh man, iTunes. Thank you, iTunes, for everything you've ever done for our band, man. Since day one. Thank you, guys. For real. Also, can someone please fix my mic stand before I look really stupid? Everybody, Dave Lee. Please welcome Dave Lee to the stage. He's our guitar tech. He's more than just a man. Ladies and gentlemen, strongman competition winner 1969. Dave Lee, everybody, Dave Lee! All right, so now we're gonna play some new songs that we haven't played really yet for anybody. And this next one's called It Was Always You.

By this place, I mean the world, because, like, the whole world can see this right now. That's so bizarre. It's not something that we get used to whenever we do these incredible concerts that so many amazing artists have done. It's just like, what? We're still 12 in our minds. Cool, sounds good. Good talk. Damn. What are we going to do right now? I'll tell you what we're going to do right now. We're going to play a song. Because that's what we do. Sometimes. 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Now I can't start the song. Hold on.

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We'll get to it. Here's the deal. I'm super out of breath. Like, super. Because I'm not going to lie to you. I went a little hard on that last thing. That shit was crazy.

So. So rather than BS you, I'm just gonna be straight with you. I'll be real with you. I was literally physically incapable of singing just now. So sorry about that. I need about 5 minutes. But I do need about 30 seconds, so. Let me just let everything calm down. Get that heartbeat. I almost had a heart attack up here, so I'm not gonna lie. I think I'm cool. Okay. Okay, go.

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All right. 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Nice young lady made a sign that says, Adam, can I lick you? And the first thing I would say to you would be, I don't know, can you? And the second, it's true, you should have used may, that's the proper grammar. You're English, how dare you? You invented the language. The least you could do is use it correctly. I'm just kidding, I love you. But you cannot lick me. Or shall I say, you may not lick me. Because my fiance, my wife, I called her my fiance for so long, my wife will kill you.

0: She'll claw you to death. She'll come out here and literally murder you, and I don't want that for you. I think that we're having a good time, so no licking of me. But James, on the other hand, ready to be licked by you. I've set it up. You can lick him after the show. And to my wife, I'm sorry I called you my fiance. That was stupid. And I will be screamed at later. Just kidding, she's the coolest person. Sorry.
1: We're good?
0: Sure, we're staying together. We're not getting divorced.
1: Yes.
0: Anyway. So this song's dedicated to the liquor over here. And you get a personal dedication from the licky.
2: Hey, thanks for all the memories.
0: Making friends here in Maroon 5. All right, we have to play a song now. It's dedicated to everybody, not just this weird situation over here, just everybody. In the whole world, we dedicate this song to you. Thank you very much. How does it go?

Sometimes I go too low. Hold on a minute, we have another letter. I hope it's not as pervy as the last one. I want to lick your... No. That's not what it says. That was a stupid joke. But what it does say is just literally, it literally just says hi. Because we're 7 years old. Hi. Who sent this? How old are you? 17. So there's a 7 in your age. Okay. So it's not even that weird because you're only 17, so that's good. Thank you. Hi. Did you take credit for this even though you didn't do it? Did you actually seriously do this? Oh, cool. Thank you. Hi, right back at you. I can't allow myself to be licked, but I certainly can't say hello to a nice person. So can't do that, but we can do that. Hi. Hi. See, look at that. I think Licky McGee over here, I think the problem was that she went too hard, you know? Exactly. Like, the question should have been like, hey, can I say what's up? And I'll be like, yeah, sure, what's up? But you went straight for licking, and that was just totally weird. But thank you for the high message. I have it. I appreciate it. Second verse of the song. Oh, yeah. I got it.

0: Dwayne Allman, the lead guitarist and driving force behind Southern rock figureheads, the Allman Brothers Band, lived a tragically short life, but during his brief career changed music forever.
1: He was the sound.
0: In the mid-1970s, a young guitarist emerged in Texas whose ability and passion distinguished him from his contemporaries. Yet the blues world Stevie Ray Vaughan represented had little hold in the mainstream marketplace. And despite his obvious gifts, he struggled to secure a record deal.

What's up, Reddick? How you doing? We're cool, Bastille. How's your weekend been? You been all right? You made it to Sunday. Nice one. Thank you so much for coming to see us. We fucking love this festival so much. It's such a pleasure to be here. Thank you for being here with us.

0: Thank you so much. How are you all doing? You guys all right? Okay, we're called Bastille, and one of the things about our music is that all of our songs sound really happy, but they're all really fucking sad and depressing. And I'm very sorry about that. But this is maybe the best example of that that we have. And if you know it, help us out. Let's have it.
1: So, what would you and your bandmates like to do first?

0: Would you like to try another?
1: What would you do?
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0: Memory 2.

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Final frontier, I can be anything. Maddening scenes, Anthropocene. 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

my thoughts. Had the image of you being with someone else while it's eating me up inside. But we ran our course, we pretended we're okay. Now if we jump together, at least we can slip far away from the wreck. We

We've been coming to Reading for years as fans, and we've been lucky enough to play here a bunch as well. And it was like our local festival as kids, so it's a fucking privilege to be here on stage in front of so many people. Thank you all so much for coming. This next song comes off a mixtape that we released quite a long time ago, and it's a very strange mix of a couple of tunes. And seeing as there's an absolute shitload of you here today, which is completely blowing our minds, I'm gonna ask you guys to help us out with this, okay? I'm gonna shout some instructions at you, and fair enough, it's Sunday, you're probably knackered. If you can't be asked, that's fine. We'll only hate you forever. But if you can be bothered, and if you wanna join us, we will fucking love you for eternity. So let's see what happens, all right?

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Right, ready, everybody down. Oh, I can ease you of your pain. Feel you give me love again. Round and round we go, each time I hear you say.

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We have a couple more songs left to play before we leave you alone. So, I know this is the last thing you ever want to hear at a festival, but we recently released a new album. We're super fucking proud of it, and go have a listen. It's called Give Me the Future, Dreams of the Past, and we love it. I hope you do too. This next song, we want to see if we can get that big, totally spontaneous, impromptu Reading Choir back again. Is that cool?

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Look after each other. We'll see you soon. We've been Bastille. 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Bye!

0: loud and proud. It's the business.
1: Woo! It's wild, man. Just kept going. Just a bit more energy. I think if some of the bands today can take a note out of his book, a bit more life, a bit more oomph, be good.
2: Well, there are so few of the stars of that era who are still around today. You think of them all, Buddy Holly, Elvis, they've all gone, you know. Little Richard doesn't perform anymore. He's one of the last few stars of that era that you can come and enjoy live music.
3: Charisma, which a lot of artists today don't have. And I think if there's a chance of seeing him, then one should see him.
1: We find him very exciting. Love his music.
4: I'm following The Killer, he's a great. It's just why we come to see him tonight. We go and see him everywhere. Wherever he is, we go and see him.
5: Probably my last chance to see a legend. It's as simple as that. I couldn't miss this. I'd be a fool if I didn't come along.
6: He's one of the founding fathers of rock and roll. And anyone who's got a bit of

0: insight on the music knows that without seeing Jerry Lewis, you really haven't seen the essence of music and where it originated. Apart from that, he's a bloody good showman.
1: I think first and foremost is an original and a very strong-willed individual, I think.
2: Jerry, magic.
3: I think electrifying, really. I think that it's definitely a one-off performer.
4: Unique. Unique.
5: The colour. You know, the colour, I think.
6: I think Jerry Lee is the real thing, actually. He's as bad as it gets.

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0: Lionel Panetta.
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I'm sure you're gonna like this next song of ours. 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And to my wife. 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

0: Dwayne Allman, the lead guitarist and driving force behind Southern rock figureheads, the Allman Brothers Band, lived a tragically short life, but during his brief career changed music forever.
1: He was the sound.
0: In the mid-1970s, a young guitarist emerged in Texas whose ability and passion distinguished him from his contemporaries. Yet the blues world Stevie Ray Vaughan represented had little hold in the mainstream marketplace. And despite his obvious gifts, he struggled to secure a record deal.

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Masyado akong ganado. You guys, damn.

Welcome, my dear friends. Welcome, welcome, welcome. Thanks for coming out tonight. Now, you must know this is not going to be a regular Rod Stewart show. We're going to try and give you some of the songs from the 70s and the 80s that we don't play usually. Some songs we've never played. So enjoy. I'll give you the year of the song, and you just enjoy. Okay.

I'll tell you something. It's very nerve-wracking doing a load of songs that we learn in a week, because you don't know what to do with your legs or what to do. So I just want to make tonight special. You know, just wanted to give you songs you haven't heard for a long time. How are we doing so far? Any of you at the Faces gig the other day, we did this one. That's good night, wasn't it? This one's Losing You from Every Picture Tells a Story.

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This is a very funny experience. This is like going to work and not knowing your tools, but we're getting through it. I must keep emphasising, we've only rehearsed these songs for a week. I just wanted to make it different, you know. You could have heard, "Do You Think I'm Sexy?", "I Don't Want to Talk About It", "Sailing", "Maggie May", "Baby Jane", all of those. But tonight, I wanted to make it special. So the next song is "Baby Jane". No, it's not. Now this one dates back to the year 1970. It was on an album called Gasoline Alley, recorded at Morgan Studios. Here we go. Ha ha!

The next one's from 1976. You weren't even born, madam.

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How can my back not be straight after all I've said and done for him? And the girl sang.

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A crowd gathered, the police came. An ambulance screamed for help in 53rd and 3rd. Woo!

That was a very controversial song when it came out because it dealt with homosexuality and the BBC wouldn't play it. And look where I am tonight, doing a show for the BBC. Funny old life, isn't it? This is, I think, one of Ronnie Lane's finest compositions. 1973's Ooh La La.

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Now, this is a song I haven't sung this one for absolutely ages and ages and ages. This one, Tom Traubert's Blues, 1993. Stay warm, stay warm.

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This is from the upcoming album, Another Country. Try this one for size, madam.

0: 72. 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
1: Are you having a good time? 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

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I'm going to go back to a song I used to do with Long John Baldry. This is the first time I've ever sung it since 1960-something or other. This is what I used to do before I was unknown.

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Yeah, you know this one. This is a good song. Yeah.

0: Dwayne Allman, the lead guitarist and driving force behind Southern rock figureheads, the Allman Brothers Band, lived a tragically short life, but during his brief career changed music forever.
1: He was the sound.
0: In the mid-1970s, a young guitarist emerged in Texas whose ability and passion distinguished him from his contemporaries. Yet the blues world Stevie Ray Vaughan represented had little hold in the mainstream marketplace. And despite his obvious gifts, he struggled to secure a record deal.

We got one more to do, and I'm going to bring out my old pal, Jim Cregan. Jimmy Cregan. Welcome, Jimmy. Come on. Come on, the pubs are still open. Let's get this done.

That's it from us. Thank you, ladies and gentlemen. We are. Thank you for putting up with us, and we'll see you again. Good.

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Thank you very much. Good evening, everybody. And let's see what happens now.

Ladies and gentlemen, please welcome from Gambia, West Africa, please welcome the amazing Mr. Jode Camara.

And today is the 8th of September. It's just short of 46 years since I first played here. And all aboard. Yeah. I learned that from Tom Jones. I saw him not long ago. He tells everybody how old he is. What a... I mean, really, should you do that? I don't think so. But I think you've got to keep that under your hat, Tom. Or helmet, at least. So we got a record coming out all of today, and it was a big moment for us because we've been very nervous. We've been in the waiting room for a long time, and a lot of pacing up and down. And this is, in the old days, they used to call it a single. I think that's a very good state of being, but I don't know whether it actually adds up to much as far as a 7-inch single. This is called Rainbow. Thank you. Let's put an end to that.

Thank you.

and mandolin, electric guitar, backing vocals and percussion. Please give a big warm welcome again to the great Justin Adams here. On electric guitar, on mandolin, on... I'm going to say it in a bit. I don't want to say this after where I've been. Banjo and some other stuff. From Liverpool, the king of psychedelica, we welcome Skin Tyson. And on keyboards and Moog and organ and backing vocals and percussion and backing vocals and... Yeah, you got it. Johnny Baggett. 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

0: 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It's very difficult.
1: Okay, that's fine by me. Okay. This is a song by...
0: This is not a song from our new records. This is the pensive side of us. It's all pensive, really. It's called Pocket Full of Golden.

Hey, hey, hey! Well, that wouldn't be possible without the amazing talents from the East End of London, from the Vortex jazz scene, from the places where people don't go. But you can, at a reduced rate. Please welcome the great drumming and skills tonight of the newly married and quite tired David Smith. And bass guitar. And backing vocals. And upright guitar. And guitar and pedals from Bristol, England. From Bristol, actually, because we're already in England. Please welcome Mr. Billy Fuller. Well, thank you. When I was at school, back just before I played here the first time, we all used to hang out with the beatniks. It was a short night, because after a couple of cigarettes, nobody knew what was going on, but we were very lucky to be exposed to some great music from the Mississippi Delta and from guys who became, I guess, the kind of cornerstone for that period of time that I was growing up. And I was lucky to see Son House and Sleepy John Estes and Sonny Boy Williamson and a lot of people who traveled through Europe and who were absolutely startled by the reception that they got then, coming from almost being sort of found again after their highlight period in the early 30s and 40s. There was a guy that I saw that really got it for me, and if you YouTube him, it's amazing. His Sky Songs, that's the songs of Bukka White. This is a song that I think we'll always do until we split up and reform. It's called Fixin' to Die.

Justin Adams there. Come on.

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Hey, Justin Adams, Skin Tyson, Billy Fuller, Dave Smith, Johnny Baggett, and somewhere Joe Day, camera. Hey, actually, Joe Day, he's on. Should he be here now? He's going to come in a minute. He's too professional, they're too professional. Here's another song from 1928. It's the first track on our new record, and it's called Little Maggie.

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Wonderful. Nice to be in the halls again. 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Take it easy. Space Shifters.

0: London. 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
1: The distant call. That's my mother calling.
2: Yeah.
1: Well, it's my understanding that Apple Computers is going to give every single person in here a computer tonight. I think that's what was told to me as I walked to this stage. I have no legal consequence to that statement.

And if I'm wasting my time, then nothing.

0: Dwayne Allman, the lead guitarist and driving force behind Southern rock figureheads, the Allman Brothers Band, lived a tragically short life, but during his brief career changed music forever.
1: He was the sound.
0: In the mid-1970s, a young guitarist emerged in Texas whose ability and passion distinguished him from his contemporaries. Yet the blues world Stevie Ray Vaughan represented had little hold in the mainstream marketplace. And despite his obvious gifts, he struggled to secure a record deal.

obituary. The coffin doesn't have a food. How you gonna get the money? Papers in an empty hole.